of the other, so check out my message to you. As a matter of fact, I don't let nothing hold you back. If the scat man can do it, so can you. Everybody's saying that the scat man stutters, but does and never stutter when he sings. But what you don't know, I'm gonna tell you right now that the stutter and the scat is the same thing. Yo, I'm the scat man. Where's the scat man? I'm the scat man. Why should we be pleasing any politician? Reasons would try to cheat the seasons if they could. The state of the condition insults my intuition, and it only makes me crazy.

My message to you. As a matter of fact, I don't let nothing hold you back. If the scat man can do it, so can you. I hear you all ask about the meaning of scat. Well, I'm the professor, and all I can tell you is while you're still sleeping, the saints are still weeping, 'cause things you call dead haven't yet had the chance to be born. I'm the scat man.

0: 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Die besten Hits der Stadt.
1: 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The sun is shining 40 degrees in the shadow. Today will be the hottest day in summer 1990.

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1: This ain't no disco. 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

She's a perfect 10, but she wears a 12. Baby, keep a little 2 for me. She could be sweet 16,

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1: Ha, you know some people just don't know what I'm talking about. But I know you understand. Yeah.

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If I was young, I could wake outside your school, 'cause your face is like the cover of a magazine.